0: Pretenders on Radio Woodstock. I'll Stand By You. Mount Joy with Gigi Perez in the middle. The Black Keys and Bruce Springsteen and the E Street Band. What's up? It's Leisure. Juneteenth is this Friday, and there's several celebrations happening in the Hudson Valley. New Paltz is the Juneteenth Jamboree at historic Huguenot Street, 10 to 4 on Friday. Beacon at Seeger Park, it is the Riverfront Fest from 11 to 5, and Saturday the 20th from noon to 6 in Kingston at the beach is the Juneteenth celebration. Get out and celebrate.
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0: Bruce Hornsby on Radio Woodstock, Indigo Park. The Lumineers, Jack White with Derecho Demonico, and the Rolling Stones. What's up? It's Leija. Thanks for hanging with me this evening. Coming right up are the Mountain Goats with a former song of the week telling a very, very interesting story about murder and Charlie Sheen.
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0: Tosh Sultana on Radio Woodstock. That's called Pretty Lady. Pearl Jam and the Mountain Goats with a new one called Charlie Sheen Reaches Out to the Feds, about a true story of Charlie Sheen reporting a murder to the FBI after watching a movie. But I don't think it was a real murder. I don't know. Whatever was going on with him. The new album, Days, is coming out August 7th. It's Leisure. Keep on hanging out. I've got some Neil Young and Lucinda Williams coming right up.
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The Red Clay Strays on Radio Woodstock, People Hatin', Bob Dylan, Angus and Julia Stone, Lucinda Williams, and Neil Young, Heart of Gold. Here's a new one from Bleachers. The album is called Everyone for 10 Minutes, and I felt like a genius when I figured out the title of it. I wasn't thinking about it. I was just simply doing some stuff in my house. I was sharing files from my iPhone to my MacBook using AirDrop.

And one of the airdrop settings is, well, you could have receiving off. You could receive contacts only, or everyone for 10 minutes. This is you and forever from Bleachers.

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1: Ani DeFranco on Radio Woodstock, Gravel. Also, Josiah and the Bonnevilles, Going Gone. Josiah Lemming, he was a American Idol contestant back in the day. Kim Deal before that, and Bleachers with You and Forever. It's Leija. I've got two more sets of music. Look at that. Still to come before Rich Russo is here with Anything, Anything at 10. Got Dr. John and Sarah Parada coming right up.
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3: Known by some as America's first river, the Hudson River has been a thoroughfare, food source, and the lifeblood of the region since its formation at the end of the last ice age. But the Industrial Revolution took a heavy toll, and the river was plagued by industrial pollution and raw sewage by the 1960s. In 1966, folk musician and activist Pete Seeger looked at the state of the Hudson and decided something had to change. Inspired by Rachel Carson's Silent Spring and the history of the old Hudson River cargo sloops, Pete and his wife Toshi and a small group of musicians and activists came up with a bold idea: build a boat to save the river. They envisioned that a scenic sloop would draw people down to the shoreline and allow the community to experience the river firsthand, which would inspire them to protect it. They looked to the river's own history for inspiration, to the working cargo sloops that once connected the communities, and reimagined that model for a new purpose: carrying people, not freight. In 1969, that vision became reality when the sloop Clearwater set sail with a mission to save the Hudson through education, advocacy, sailing, and music. More than 50 years later, Hudson River Sloop Clearwater is recognized as America's environmental flagship. Over the decades, more than 500,000 students, families, activists, and musicians have come on board, hauling lines, raising sails, their voices in song, and learning direct from the river itself. What began as a bold idea has grown into a movement, and Clearwater continues to bring people together on the water and along the shoreline with a shared purpose: a Hudson River that is healthy, swimmable, fishable, drinkable, and accessible to all. I'm David Toman, the Executive Director of Clearwater. Come sail with us this summer. 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

0: Shaky Graves on Radio Woodstock with a new one, When the Love is New, off of the album Fondness, etc. Sarah Parada before that, Spectrum of Color, and Dr. John. It's Leija. Thank you so much for hanging with me this evening. I hope you are doing so well. Coming up, Lucius, David Bowie, and then I will say goodnight.
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0: Lola Young on Radio Woodstock. That's Messy. David Bowie before that, and Lucius, Don't Just Sit There. It's Leja, and you can sit there. It's the nighttime, and I'm going to get going anyway. Thank you so much for tuning in. Coming up is Anything Anything with Rich Russo. Stick around, and I will see you back here tomorrow. That brown bear
1: is sleeping so. 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

0: It's anything, anything. I'm Rich Russo.
1: We got 16 tons of atomic ore. We got next year's Army Navy score and the first four battles of the Civil War.
2: It's a really big show tonight.
1: It's a really big show tonight.
2: Shoe, not show.
1: It's a really big shoe tonight.
2: Now you've got it. We've got a spaceship blasting off for you and an in-person visit from the entire Bronx Zoo.
1: And the guy who invented Asiatic flu.
2: It's a really, really big one tonight.
1: Don't you love to hear and say?
0: It's anything, anything. I'm Rich Russo.
1: He can take your blues away. That familiar phrase has become a craze.
2: A really big show tonight. Yes, sirree, we've got a beauty for you tonight.
1: We got Noah's Ark from the far-off past. We're gonna reproduce an atomic blast. We got World War II with the original cast.
2: We got a really, really, really big one tonight.
1: It's a really big show.
2: Shoe, not show.

Welcome to Anything, Anything. I'm Rich Russo. It's weekly two-hour ass-kicking, band-breaking, taste-making, genre-busting, free-form radio extravaganza broadcasting from my house and kicking off with the Stray Cats. Something's wrong with my radio, and that's not true. Nothing is wrong with your radio. You're in the right place, and we will give you 2 hours of free-form. And maybe something might not be wrong with the radio, but maybe something's wrong with you, or something's wrong with Olivia Rodrigo. We're going to do this one. Your brand new album just came out. You seem pretty sad for A Girl in Love. Just came out spectacular. We will get deep into it. But last week while we were on air, while working on the show, she jumped on stage and did a surprise set at the Primavera and brought out Robert Smith to do a song that they did together on the album. We're going to play the live version right now to get us rolling. This is Olivia Rodrigo and Robert Smith of The Cure. What's Wrong With Me? And welcome to Anything, Anything.

0: It's Anything, Anything. I'm Rich Russo, Olivia Rodrigo, and Robert Smith from The Cure. What's Wrong With Me? And Rockpile, Wrong Again, Let's Face It. Brand new low cut. Connie, Can't Be Wrong, Living in the USA album comes out July 3rd. Cannot wait for that to come out. Make sure you go to lowcutconnie.com. Go see them on tour. Go order the vinyl. And then The Wallflowers, It Won't Be Long Till We're Not Wrong Anymore. And that closes out the set. Let's take a break right now. We come back. We can do a dedication for a birthday and a new baby. Stick around. Anything
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3: disciples running around these halls. He jeopardizes my ability to effectively govern this student body.
4: Oh, well, he's very popular, Ed. The sportos, the motorheads, geeks, sluts, bloods, wastoids, dweebies, dickheads, they all adore him. They think he's a righteous dude.

It's Anything, Anything, Amrit Russo, Rocky Burnett, Tired of Towing the Line, one of the all-time great 1-8 wonders, and one of the coolest songs ever. And at some point, there's going to be something cool that happens with that song that's even cooler than that song. We can't discuss that right now. But why don't we get Tired of Towing the Line? Maybe just to toe the line. I want to do this one. This is a dedication, a long distance, going to my Casey Kasem impersonation here. I'm not going to do that. I can't speak like Casey Kasem. A dedication to, it's going to be a birthday dedication for the legendary Red Bank Ron Strike, who is a friend of mine and also a longtime supporter of the arts here in New Jersey. Board member of Light of Day, one of the earliest guys in on that, and so many other great things Ron does. So we're wishing him a happy birthday. And just the other day, he became a grandfather for the first time as his daughter Jenny gave birth to Arthur Leonardo Ennie last week. So we wish him a happy, happy birthday, and also many, many happy years of being a grandfather. I'm sure he is going to be the best grandfather ever. And congratulations to Jenny and her husband and Arthur Leonardo Ennie. So we're going to do this one. This is what Ron would like to hear. This is a local New Jersey artist who's been around for a while and does a lot of great things and a lot of great songs, and hopefully start getting some deeper traction outside of New Jersey. You're going to hear him right now. His name is Cranston Dean. This one is called Toe the Line. Anything, anything.

Hey, it's anything. I'm Rich Russo. Cranston Dean, we send that out to my good friend Ron for his birthday, and also him being a grandfather as well. Total Line, and then the Tom Petty and the Heartbreakers outtake from Long After Dark. Don't Make Me Walk the Line, and then of course Johnny Cash with the classic I Walk the Line. Maybe not walking the line. Maybe you're just standing in the line. Maybe standing in the line of fire. Let's do this one. Little Steven, Disciples of Soul from Soul Fire. Little Steven playing a gig July 3rd, Freehold, New Jersey at the Park Stage. Going to be a fantastic gig. It's a fantastic bill celebrating New Jersey's 250th anniversary with an amazing, amazing show. So if you can get to New Jersey July 3rd, get to the Freehold Park Stage. You won't want to miss this lineup. Little Steven, Disciples of Soul headlining it. Jake Clemens. Joker Shaking the House Rockers with Gary U.S. Bonds. Low Cut Connie and the Weaklings all on one bill. It's going to be quite the afternoon at Freehold Park Stage. Come on out to New Jersey. Come on, wherever you are, come on up. If you're down in Florida, Massachusetts, wherever you listen, Texas, wherever you listen to this radio program, come on up July 3rd. You're not going to want to miss this show. Here's Little Steven, Disciples of Soul, standing in the line of fire.

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It's Anything, Anything. I'm Rich Russo, and a blast from the past of the Anything, Anything radio history. Love Sick Love, Dirty Pearls. Dirty Pearls were a New York City band, and as the show started in New York City, Dirty Pearls were all over the place. We had gotten together. We were doing events with them and did a live broadcast with them. And they were destined, I believe, to be like kind of like bringing New York City, you know, kind of bringing it back to rock and roll, something that Jesse Malin had started, and the Dirty Pearls were going to kind of help further that. Lots of issues with their management, and the band themselves are kind of, there's some issues internally, and also had some issues with dealing with people, so that were trying to help them. So it was a long, long story, but Love Sick Love, a great, great song. They also had a big song called New York City's a Drug. They have now disbanded. And it makes me think about the old days of this radio program, the Dirty Pearls. We're going to go from Dirty Pearls to just Pearls, an artist that in his first band, or is still band, but he's done other side projects, Brian Fallon. Gaslight Anthem was, of course, a big part of my radio program from day one. One of my favorite bands from New Jersey. I've been playing them since literally like one of the first or second radio shows. So it's exciting that he's got a brand new record out called Not Bad for New Jersey. Comes out in September. We'll do a bunch of things, and I believe we'll be doing a live event or an interview or something with him, working on that. But this is most recent one. It's Brian Fallon. This is Pearls. Anything, Anything.

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It's Anything, Anything, I'm Rich Russo. Pearls, brand new from Brian Fallon from the upcoming album, Not Bad for New Jersey. And then Prince, New Power Generation, Diamonds and Pearls. And why don't we do this one? It's Judas Priest covering Joan Baez, Diamonds and Rust. Anything, Anything.

It's anything Armor Truso, Judas Priest, Diamonds and Rust covering Joan Baez, and then Pat Boone covering Judas Priest. You've got another thing coming, and then the fix, one thing leads to another, which basically could be I guess a description or a mission statement of this radio program. One thing does lead to another, and it all tends to tie in here and there. And I was thinking about this, you know, going back when I played the Dirty Pearl song, I think about some of the older stuff that happened on this radio program, especially when we were on in New York City, just on one station. And Terrible Tim, of course, was a huge, huge part of this radio program. We lost him during COVID because he was kind of caught up in the whole conspiracy thing and did not get vaccinated and died due to complications of that because he was out and about not wearing a mask. And Staten Island was a pretty infected place like most places were, and we lost Terrible Tim. Of course, we always play DJ Rich Russo every once in a while to begin the show after anything, and then of course Nitrous Oxide every once in a while. But I was thinking about this one since we just did One Thing Leads to Another. He wrote another song where he was mad at me because I don't know, something happened at like might even have been a Dirty Pearl show where there was a VIP area and he didn't get into it, and then he got upset that he wrote a song about me. And he sent it to me, or he posted it somewhere, like in anger, and he didn't think I'd ever play it. And then I played it, and he was like, "Well, I can't believe you're playing that song. It's not a good song about you." I go, "I don't care." So anyway, so I'm gonna play it now. I haven't played it in a while. It's Terrible Tim being disappointed in me. This is called Another Rich Russo Day on Anything.

0: It's Anything, Anything. I'm Rich Russo. Another Rich Russo day. Terrible Tim. It's another nail in my heart by Squeeze. Let's take a break right now. We come back. I don't know. I'm just still discombobulated from the Terrible Tim song. I don't know what we're going to do next. But after this commercial break, we'll figure it out. Stick around. Anything, Anything.
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7: Okay, Saint in the City, take one.

It's Anything, Anything. I'm Rich Russo. Springsteen, 1972, June 9th. It was when he auditioned for John Hammond, played that song as his first song, and got signed to Columbia Records. How cool is that? Then a couple months later, of course, we got Greetings from Asbury Park, New Jersey, which featured that song, It's Hard to Be a Saint in the City. Unbelievable. 1972, and that album came out in January. It was 73. Record came out last week, a couple weeks ago. Paul McCartney, Boys of Dungeon Lane. Paul McCartney, 84 years old next week. Still coming out with great music. So we're going to go from Saint in the City to Salesman Saint. Something new off the Paul McCartney album, which is really, really quite great. If you get a chance, make sure you pick it up. You will not be disappointed. Here's another one from Paul, Salesman Saint, Anything, Anything.

only entertainment. A piano and a radio. Hot tea and cigarettes.

It's anything, anything. I'm Rich Russo, salesman, saying brand new Paul McCartney into U2 and Green Day. But the Saints are coming, and in some cases, the Saints are actually partners in crime with politicians. If you look at the way that some of the way that religion is used in politics and kind of like misrepresenting things, maybe they are partners in crime. So let's do this one, brand new from Born to Kill, Social Distortion, Partners in Crime, anything, anything.

0: It's Anything, Anything, Emmerich Russo, brand new from Social D, Partners in Crime from Born to Kill, and then Crime Don't Pay, Jack Lee. Yeah, Jack Lee, the guy from The Nerves, also wrote Hanging on a Telephone, Crime Don't Pay, Wildlife, From a Year to Snake, Crime of the Scene. We do that for Dave Feldman's birthday, the lead singer of Wildlife, who is now disbanded. Maybe they'll get back together at some point, but as of now, Wildlife no more. And then the Holograms, who are also no more with Scene Horror. Let's take a break right now. We'll come back, close out the show with some disco for Bryan Adams and also something else. A couple other things. Stick around. Anything else?
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It's anything, I'm Rich Russo. Baby, let me take you dancing. Bryan Adams, when he's a teenager, disco song that he pretty much disowned after the fact and never played it live anywhere. I think he's tried to buy up every copy of it. I don't think it's on any streaming services. I think he pretty much hates that song exists. But hey, why not? Early Bryan Adams, let me take you dancing. Into the Animals, Baby, Let Me Take You Home, because it's about a girl that's dancing and wants to take her home. And I want to close out with this one. Let Me Take You Home Tonight. It's a fitting closing song. We do it for Brad Delp's birthday. Of course, the legendary lead singer of Boston that we had lost a while back, and such a great, great voice. And the first Boston album was something special. So let's do this one. It's Boston. Let Me Take You Home Tonight. Thank you, everybody, for listening. I'll be back next week with another edition of Anything, Anything. My name is Rich Russo. Stay safe, everybody. This has been Anything, Anything.

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Hey, it's Xavier for Asia, and Wednesday in the Lunch Lounge, June is National Accordion Awareness Month. We're celebrating songs featuring the accordion. 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

0: Radio Woodstock, 100.1 real estate. That's water underground. And St. Paul and the Broken Bones, sushi and Coca-Cola. 52 degrees, 6 o'clock in the morning now. 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
1: AP News, I'm Marcela Sanchez. President Trump says he's delaying Jay Clayton's nomination to lead the U.S. intelligence community. The move is an effort to force Congress to act on a voter ID bill that currently lacks enough support for passage. In a post on Truth Social, the president said he'll keep Bill Pulte as acting director of national intelligence. Clayton had been set to appear today for a Senate confirmation hearing. G7 leaders are discussing the contentious future of artificial intelligence and U.S. dominance in the industry on the summit's last day. AP correspondent Charles de Ledesma reports.
2: President Donald Trump and other national leaders are closing the formal G7 talks with sessions on the future of artificial intelligence and economic expansion. Several leading AI companies, including OpenAI, Google DeepMind, and Anthropic, are attending the sessions on AI and economic growth. The G7 leaders spent the bulk of the meetings on Tuesday discussing the war between Russia and Ukraine and a tentative deal to end the Iran war. Trump did not reveal details of the agreement on the latter, expected to be signed by the US and Iran on Friday in Switzerland. The US president will stop outside Paris for a glitzy dinner at the Palace of Versailles before he jets back to Washington later Wednesday. I'm Charles de Ledesma.
1: In Texas, people jumped out of their vehicles and rushed to help after a plane crashed on a highway and caught fire in Laredo. Police say 6 people were on the business jet last night. 1 person died and 5 officers were taken to the hospital for smoke inhalation. World shares were mixed and oil was trading below $80 a barrel. U.S. futures were also trading mixed ahead of a decision by the Federal Reserve on interest rates. More stories at apnews.com. This is AP News. AP correspondent Ben Thomas reports the Trump administration is locked in a battle against algae.
3: Chartreuse, it's a brilliant kind of greenish yellow.
4: But I knew they were trying to make it blue.
3: American flag blue was the goal of President Trump's $14 million renovation of the Lincoln Memorial reflecting pool. But Patrick Hicks of Florida says,
4: I think it's an impossible task, having a pool myself.
5: The water in this area is very high phosphate.
3: And fellow pool owner Dana Pace says,
5: it is prone to algae bloom.
3: Teams of National Park Service employees and contractors have been deploying chemicals and ozone nanobubbles to keep the algae in check.
4: It's probably never going to go away, regardless of who's president.
3: Pace's view.
5: It was 100% waste of funds.
3: Still, Hicks isn't entirely negative.
4: They might be able to get it blue for the 4th of July, but it won't stay that way.
1: I'm Marcela Sanchez, AP News.
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0: Spencer Jones' first home run at Yankee Stadium. Rice, Goldschmidt went deep. Cole went 6 innings, gave up just 2 runs. Yankees blew out the White Sox 12-2. Mets lost in Cincinnati 5-3. France, Argentina, Norway. World Cup winners yesterday. Fever blew out Toronto. New York Liberty at Chicago. tonight. The next parade tomorrow morning, New York City. Mostly sunny, 80 today, with a chance of showers in the afternoon. 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Chance of showers, 60 tonight, some rain, and mid-80s for tomorrow. Friday, Juneteenth. Beautiful day, sunny and low 80s. We're live from the old church on Highway 28. Ring the bell. Start us up on a Wednesday morning. In the breakfast lounge, let's go big.

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1: I know they use that song to sell laundry detergent and drugs and everything, but it's still great. Gene Knight, Mr. Big Stuff, Tom Petty doing Big Boss Man, John Batiste, Big Money, and this is Stone Temple Pilots with Big Empty.

0: Going big in the Breakfast Lounge, Radio Woodstock 100.1. That's Big Thief with Shark Smile. And Big Empty from Stone Temple Pilots. More big songs coming, little songs, everything in between today. It's Wellness Wednesday. We'll talk to Andrew O'Grady, CEO of Mental Health America of Dutchess County, later today. And we'll be joined by Nora Lawrence of Storm King Arts Center. Nora is the executive director, and they've got a great summer concert series that kicks off this weekend, Saturday night, with Kim Gordon.
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3: 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This is Alex Minetti.
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0: Thank you, Bruce Springsteen, Radio Woodstock 100.1, live at Brendan Byrne at the Meadowlands, the summer of 1981, this Jersey Girl. Mark Broussard and Janis Joplin, Sarah McLachlan with the Radio Woodstock Song of the Week coming up. It's 52 degrees at 6:30 now. 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
1: I'm Marcela Sanchez with an AP News Minute. President Trump says he's delaying Jay Clayton's nomination to lead the U.S. intelligence community. The move is an effort to force Congress to act on a voter ID bill that currently lacks enough support for passage. In a post on Truth Social, the president said he'll keep Bill Pulte as acting director of national intelligence. Clayton had been set to appear today for a Senate confirmation hearing. Trump will wrap up his talks with world leaders at the Group of Seven summit in France today. He's been trying to sell the tentative U.S.-Iran agreement as a pact that ensures Iran never develops a nuclear weapon. It leaves 2 months for talks on that issue. Iran says the deal would require Israel to withdraw from Lebanon, where it's battling Iran-backed Hezbollah militants. Israel has already rejected that condition. The agreement is scheduled to be signed on Friday in Switzerland. More stories at APNews.com. I'm Marcela Sanchez.
0: Yankees beat the White Sox. Mets lost in Cincinnati. At the World Cup, France, Argentina, Norway won yesterday. Mexico plays tomorrow night against South Korea. The U.S. plays Australia on Friday. Sophie Cunningham, 6 of 7 from 3. The Fever blew out Toronto by 30, 32 points. New York Liberty at Chicago tonight. The Knicks parade is tomorrow. Mostly sunny and 80 today with a chance of showers this afternoon.
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Radio Woodstock 100.1, Janis Joplin. We're talking about Monterey Pop Festival, the International Pop Festival of 1967 in California, which was June 16, 17, 18, 3 days. All the artists played for free, and whatever money there was supposed to go to charity, but it was Janis's real U.S. debut. And if you watch that documentary, which is a really good documentary about Monterey, you see Mama Cass in the front row with her jaw, while Janis is doing Ball and Chain. Mama Cass just sitting there going, wow, with her jaw down by her belt there. PBS over the weekend, I saw a little bit of it. It was pretty good. A new documentary about the Woodstock Festival in 1969. It was more, the part that I saw was more about the making leading up to the festival and the attendees and the volunteers and all the workers that made it happen back in 1969 on that last minute switch from Wallkill to Bethel. That was pretty good too. Disclosure Day, not so good. I still think it's one of the worst movies I ever paid to see, but some people like it. This is the brand new Radio Woodstock Song of the Week from Sarah McLachlan, All This Disaster.

0: Radio Woodstock 100.1. Homegrown stuff from the Duke and the King. That's Shaky. And Sarah McLachlan, All This Disaster, the brand new Radio Woodstock Song of the Week. 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And we have another new music survey out this week. 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Thanks, Brazen Cyrus, playing on the steeple stage last night. And I know Asia has a bunch more steeple sessions planned for this year. 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

0: 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Timmy Thomas. Why can't we live together? Keane, Brandi Carlile, The Big Takeover, Peter Tosh, all coming. Nora Lawrence from Storm King Arts Center is going to join us in just a little bit. Kim Gordon is playing Saturday night there at Storm King. It's 56 degrees now, 7 o'clock, WDST News Time.
1: AP News, I'm Marcela Sanchez. At the G7 summit in France, trade with China and how to regulate artificial intelligence are on the agenda for the last day of what's been a surprisingly smooth summit of world leaders. AP correspondent John Lester has more.
2: The first get-together of G7 nations since President Donald Trump and Israel launched the Iran war in February appeared headed for stormy waters before it started on Monday. Trump had been furious that allies France, Germany, the United Kingdom and others refused to join the bombing campaign. And they were unhappy that they weren't forewarned about the surprise attack that hit energy prices and their economies. But at the G7 summit, that page may perhaps have been turned. Trump didn't repeat things he'd previously said about allies letting him down. And allies have worked hard to smooth Trump's feathers. A soccer jersey that German Chancellor Friedrich Merz gifted Trump symbolized the mood changed after their recent heated exchanges. The tentative US deal with Iran, expected to be signed Friday and struck just before the summit, contributed hugely to the changed dynamic in Evian-les-Bains.
1: President Trump is delaying Jay Clayton's nomination to lead the U.S. intelligence community. The move is an attempt to force Congress to act on a voter ID bill that currently lacks enough support for passage. In a post on Truth Social, the president said he'll keep Bill Pulte as acting director of national intelligence. Clayton had been set to appear today for a Senate confirmation. Rapper Mystical has been sentenced to 20 years in prison for raping a woman at his Louisiana home in 2022. Mystical, whose given name is Michael Lawrence Tyler, pleaded guilty to third-degree rape in March. The rapper received multiple Grammy nominations in the early 2000s. More stories at apnews.com. This is AP News.
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0: Rice, Goldschmidt, Jones, all homer. Yankees beat the White Sox 12-2. Garrett Cole went 6 innings, gave up 2 runs, got the win. Mets lost in Cincinnati 5-3. France, Norway, Argentina, World Cup winners yesterday. Fever beat Toronto, blew them out, won by at least 30 points. New York Liberty at Chicago tonight. The Knicks parade tomorrow, 10 a.m., New York City. New York Knicks won the NBA championship after 53 years. Next up, the New York Mets haven't won in 40 years. The New York Islanders haven't won in 43 years. The New Jersey Brooklyn Nets haven't won in 50 years. And the New York Jets have not won the championship in 57 years. Mostly sunny, 80 today. 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Maybe some showers this afternoon, showers in 60 tonight, and a chance of rain mid-80s for tomorrow. Friday is Juneteenth, sunny and in the low 80s. Brandi Carlile has a new campaign with the National Parks, and she just released this song called Life on the Run. Radio Woodstock.

0: Radio Woodstock 100.1, Chalk Prophet. That's a summertime thing. Summer solstice, Sunday, 4:24 a.m. on Father's Day. And Brandi Carlile before that. New song from Brandi called Life on the Run. Brandi was in L.A. over the weekend inducting Alanis Morissette into the Songwriters Hall of Fame. Also inducted, Gene Simmons and Paul Stanley of Kiss are in the Songwriters Hall of Fame for writing such classics as I Really Love You, Baby, I Love What You Got, Let's Get Together, We Can Get Hot, No More Tomorrow, Baby, Time Is Today, Girl, I Can Make You Feel Okay, No Place for Hiding, Baby, No Place to Run, You Pull the Trigger of My Love Gun. That gets you into the rock, the Songwriters Hall of Fame. The Rock and Roll Hall of Fame, I get. The Songwriters Hall of Fame? All right. We're going to welcome a new partner in just a moment, Storm King Arts Center in New Windsor, Cornwall, there by the mountain, the Storm King Mountain. And Nora Lawrence, Executive Director, will join us next.
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1: 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Nora Lawrence is Executive Director of Storm King Arts Center. The summer concert series kicks off this weekend outdoors at Storm King Arts Center. Kim Gordon from Sonic Youth playing on Saturday. Black Country New Road with Horse Girl on Sunday. So it's music, it's art, it's nature. Nora, let's start with the land.
2: We at Storm King Arts Center are named after Storm King Mountain, which is nearby. And we are in the midst of a lot of different areas of protected lands. So there's Storm King State Park, there is Scunamunk State Park, there's Black Rock Forest. And then we're in a valley that's between Storm King Mountain and Scunamunk Mountain. And the founding family of Storm King, the incredible Ogden Stern family who founded Storm King in 1960, actually were able to organize the transfer of ownership of Scunamunk Mountain. So the side of Scunamunk Mountain that faces our site, because we're in a valley between these different mountains, they were able to organize and change the ownership of that mountain to be owned by New York State. And it's now Scunamunk State Park. And what that also does for us it creates an enormous amount of green space around us that we consider our viewshed. So we think a lot about the landscape and the plants that we have within our site, which is 500 acres. But then we also just as much think about the land beyond our borders that is within our lines of sight, because of course having a beautiful green space for Storm King is something deeply essential to the viewing experience for people who come for what we really provide as something very unique of a viewing of art and nature, an experience of art and nature. Another thing from the nature side of things and the history side of things that I think is really interesting is that in part the opportunity to form Storm King Arts Center as a 500-acre site, as I mentioned, had to do with the creation in 1955 in our region, in Cornwall, of the New York State Thruway, which forms our western border. And to create the thruway, a lot of gravel was actually taken from the site that is now Storm King, and a lot of our land was taken that had been farmland, taken via eminent domain to mine that gravel. And so we were, in part, kind of different consecutive gravel pits that were then landscaped over 45 years by a single landscape architect named Bill Rutherford, working with the family that founded Storm King to kind of put this 500-acre piece of land back together as something pretty extraordinary. It's very rare for somebody to have an opportunity like that, both over so many years to execute this landscape vision, but also over such a large, expansive space, particularly so close to New York City and in the Hudson Valley, where, of course, there's beautiful green space, but it's not always all being landscaped at once. So we're about two-thirds the size of Central Park.
1: Have you been to every part of the 500 acres, Nora?
2: I think I have. I think most people have not.
1: Right.
2: but I have. We even have a little bit of land on the other side of the thruway from us, which we use just kind of as a passive sort of protective, again, green space rather than any other use right now. Most visitors spend time on more like 400 acres, and we have about another 100 that's not open to the public currently.
1: And I know that you acknowledge this was Lenape land.
2: Yeah, Lenape land before, Lenape, yeah. That they were the original inhabitants of the land, and we've partnered with the Lenape Center. They will be coming to participate in a program that we're doing later this season. And we're really excited to talk more about the indigenous histories of this land and how those intersect with or correspond with other national indigenous histories, like the one that the artist Saifa Zeus has brought to Storm King's site this year. Saif is an artist whose exhibition we have on view this year. He is an artist from Northern California and part of the Yurok tribe. So he has been considering resonances between the rivers in Northern California and the Hudson River, because they both have inhabitants that are sturgeon fish. So he was really interested when he did a residency at Storm King

0: longer than the largest sturgeon fish to be found in the right. Hudson River many, many years ago.
1: Yeah.
0: So pretty astounding.
1: It's music, it's art, it's nature, stormking.org, and it's the summer concert series kicking off Saturday night with Kim Gordon. This is Dirty Tech, Radio Woodstock.

0: Red Hot Chili Peppers, Radio Woodstock 100.1. And Kim Gordon, Dirty Tech from her new record, Play Me. Kim, Saturday night, Storm King Arts Center in Cornwall, stormking.org. Kim playing those new songs with the big sculpture there should be quite industrial. Stormking.org. Thankfully, Tire Clue coming news in a minute.
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1: Maggie Rose.
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7: I'm Marcela Sanchez with an AP News Minute. President Trump is delaying Jay Clayton's nomination to head the National Intelligence Agency. AP correspondent Donna Warder has more.
8: Clayton had been scheduled to appear Wednesday for a Senate confirmation hearing. In a social media post, Trump says he'll keep acting director Bill Pulte right now as he works on getting Congress to pass a voter ID bill that would require people to show ID in order to vote. That bill lacks enough support for passage in either chamber, but lawmakers in both parties said Pulte lacks experience. Democrats had said they wouldn't renew an expired surveillance program until Trump withdrew Pulte's nomination. Now Trump is accusing Democrats of going back on their word after he withdrew Pulte's name and nominated Clayton. Donna Warder, Washington.
7: In Georgia, Republicans nominated Congressman Mike Collins for the Senate and healthcare tycoon Rick Jackson for governor. Trump had endorsed Collins, but not Jackson. I'm Marcela Sanchez.
0: Yankees beat the White Sox. Mets lost in Cincinnati. New York Liberty at Chicago tonight. New York Knicks championship parade tomorrow. Mostly sunny, 80 today with a chance of showers this afternoon. 60 degrees now, and time for the Van Cleek Tire Clue, brought to you by Van Cleek's Tire and Brake Center. Over 10,000 tires always in stock at Van Cleek's, Route 9W, Lake Katrine. June 17, 1885. The Statue of Liberty arrived in New York Harbor in 350 pieces. A gift from France to celebrate our centennial and the abolition of slavery. What does it say on the tablet in her left arm on the Statue of Liberty? That's the clue. 845-679-WDST.
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0: Thanks. All right, the Van Cleek Tire Clue today. The Statue of Liberty arrived in New York Harbor June 17, 1885. A gift from France. What does it say on the tablet in her left arm? 845-679-WDST. DST.
11: Hi, would it be give me your huddled masses yearning to be free?
0: No. It's not the poem, no. DST.
12: I believe it's July 4th, 1776.
0: I believe you're right.
12: So right.
0: Yeah, The New Colossus, the poem by Emma Lazarus, was added later once the statue was assembled. And reading that poem is Susan Zimmerman.
13: The New Colossus by Emma Lazarus. Not like the brazen giant of Greek fame, with conquering limbs astride from land to land. Here at our sea-washed sunset gates shall stand a mighty woman with a torch, whose flame is the imprisoned lightning, and her name, Mother of Exiles. From her beacon hand glows worldwide welcome. Her mild eyes command the air-bridged harbor that twin cities frame. Keep, ancient lands, your storied pomp, cries she with silent lips. Give me your tired, your poor, your huddled masses yearning to breathe free, the wretched refuse of your teeming shore. Send these, the homeless, tempest-tossed to me. I lift my lamp beside the golden door.
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XTC Radio Woodstock 100.1, the Statue of Liberty, arrived in New York Harbor on June 17, 1885. Took over a year to put it all together, and it says on the tablet in her left arm, July 4, 1776. When it got here, it was copper. It was the color of a penny, but oxidation soon turned it green, the color we see today on the Statue of Liberty. Radio Woodstock, homegrown stuff from the big takeover.

0: 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Katine, Josiah and the Bonnevilles, Neil Young coming. 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

0: Neil Young, Radio Woodstock 100.1. And Josiah and the Bonnevilles, Hell Without the Flames. Tedeschi Trucks and These Sincere's Common News is next.
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5: AP News, I'm Marcela Sanchez. At the G7 summit in France, trade with China and how to regulate artificial intelligence are on the agenda for the last day of what's been a surprisingly smooth summit of world leaders. AP correspondent John Lester has more.
6: The first get-together of G7 nations since President Donald Trump and Israel launched the Iran war in February appeared headed for stormy waters before it started on Monday. Trump had been furious that allies France, Germany, the United Kingdom and others refused to join the bombing campaign. And they were unhappy that they weren't forewarned about the surprise attack that hit energy prices and their economies. But at the G7 summit, that page may perhaps have been turned. Trump didn't repeat things he'd previously said about allies letting him down. And allies have worked hard to smooth Trump's feathers. A soccer jersey that German Chancellor Friedrich Merz gifted Trump symbolized the mood changed after their recent heated exchanges. The tentative US deal with Iran, expected to be signed Friday and struck just before the summit, contributed hugely to the changed dynamic in Evian-les-Bains.
5: President Trump is delaying Jay Clayton's nomination to lead the U.S. intelligence community. The move is an attempt to force Congress to act on a voter

0: ID bill that currently lacks enough support for passage. In a post on Truth Social, the president said he'll keep Bill Pulte as acting director of national intelligence. Clayton had been set to appear today for a Senate confirmation. Rapper Mystical has been sentenced to 20 years in prison for raping a woman at his Louisiana home in 2022. Mystical, whose given name is Michael Lawrence Tyler, pleaded guilty to third-degree rape in March. The rapper received multiple Grammy nominations in the early 2000s. More stories at apnews.com. This is AP News.
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7: Yankees beat the White Sox 12-2. Mets lost in Cincinnati again. At the World Cup, France, Argentina, Norway all won. Ronaldo and Portugal against the Democratic Republic of Congo, 1 o'clock today. 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Indiana beat Toronto. Sophie Cunningham, 6 of 7 from 3 last night. New York Liberty in Chicago tonight. Venus and Serena Williams will play doubles at Wimbledon this summer. Mostly sunny, 80 today. 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Chance of showers this afternoon. Showers 60 tonight. Chance of rain, mid-80s tomorrow. Friday, Juneteenth, sun and low 80s. We're getting on the bus again. 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

Radio Woodstock 100.1. Sir, woman, and these sinceres, Angatine, Andrew O'Grady, CEO, Mental Health America of Dutchess County, going to join us in just a few. It's Wellness Wednesday. This is Stephen Sanchez.

0: Radio Woodstock 100.1. That's my go-to Led Zeppelin song in the summertime, Tangerine and Be More, from Steven Sanchez. Andrew O'Grady, Mental Health America of Dutchess County, joins us in just a couple minutes, and then we're going to give away tickets to see Kim Gordon Saturday night at Storm King Arts Center. 65 degrees, 8:30, WDST News is brought to you by the law firm of Minetti and Minetti. If you're hurt on a bike, call Alex and Mike, 845-6000, Minetti.law.
1: From around the world, these are the latest international news headlines. G7 leaders are closing formal talks in the French Alps, with sessions on the future of artificial intelligence and fostering economic growth. Earlier, leaders had given their support to President Donald Trump's tentative agreement with Iran to open the Strait of Hormuz and extend a ceasefire. Meanwhile, Ukrainian President Volodymyr Zelensky says Kyiv has won key pledges from world leaders of further support for its fight against Russia. A Russian overnight strike on the Ukrainian city of Zaporizhia has led to at least one death and around seven injured. Germany and Poland are expected to sign a new defence agreement to strengthen European military cooperation amid tensions with Russia. Police in Vietnam have seized more than 400 cats in a major bust of an animal theft ring. Animal welfare groups and local media say the probe has saved hundreds of animals destined for the dinner plate. I'm Charles de Ledesma.
2: My name is John Sohn. Last October, I was out riding my Harley-Davidson when a truck made a left turn directly in front of me without warning. I hit it broadside and was thrown from my bike. I was airlifted to the hospital with multiple traumatic injuries and spent a month fighting to recover. When I woke up, I told my wife, "We need an attorney." 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And while the crash had a tremendous impact on my life, Michael Minetti helped make sure I could move forward. He was true to his word. Without hesitation, I strongly recommend Minetti and Minetti.
3: This is Mike Minetti with the law firm of Minetti and Minetti. 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
0: 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And you're putting on a concert, I hear.
8: We are putting on a concert. I spoke to all the talent that's coming. Four different groups. Jake Banfield. I spoke to Jake.
0: What did he have to say?
8: He's just really looking forward to it. He's really excited about this concert.
0: Is everybody, all the artists aligned with the cause?
8: Yes.
0: I mean, they identify with the cause.
8: Yep.
0: Mental Health
8: America. They all have some. Jake had some issues in addiction. Ian Flanagan, as you know, had some issues with addiction. He's 8 years clean and sober now. He's doing great. He's got two young kids. Just released a new song.
0: Yeah.
8: Then we got Maggie Rose, who's had her struggles in mental health at times. but she can certainly relate. She's really looking forward to it. We just had her on our podcast. We have a podcast, Your Best You, and we've had so far we've had Jake, Ian, and Maggie, and we're waiting to have Craig Morgan. He's coming on probably next month. So all
0: Your Best You, is that on the website or your Facebook?
8: That's on our website, Facebook, Instagram, YouTube channel. So Mental Health America, Your Best You. We have Connor Walsh who does these podcasts, and he's really talented. I got to tell you, even the talent, Maggie Rose and Ian Flanagan and Jake Banfield all said that they've done a ton of these podcasts, and they were just very impressed by how prepared he was, how personable he was, and it really lent to a great episodes. So it's really. I watched them all the way through. They're really great, and everybody should check those out.
0: And Craig Morgan, did you mention Craig?
8: Craig Morgan will be on, but he's not on yet. He hasn't taped yet.
0: And these are all performers at the show. It's October 6th at the Bardavon.
8: Yeah, October 6th at the Bardavon. It's really going to be great. Every one of them is very excited about this show. Ian was booked at the Bardavon pre-COVID, and it was like a dream of his to play at that beautiful historic site. And it got canceled, so now he's really excited about it. Maggie Rose is coming off a tour with, I'm going to see her with Melissa Etheridge and Winona Judd, I think, up in Bethel Woods. So she's flying high with that stuff. And Jake Banfield has, I mean, if you go to country music like line dancing and stuff, that song Lasso, that's his. People know some of his music. He's more of an internet guy, but he really wants to get out in front of people. And he's really excited about this event because he is lined up with some top talent. So
0: they're each going to get, I mean, Craig Morgan's the headliner.
8: Yeah, but he's not doing an hour and a half. It's going to be a total of about a three and a half hour show with four acts. And we have Brooke Moriber, who was a Broadway star and now a country music singer. She's going to show up. She's just going to sing with Ian and do a little piece there. They're talking about maybe wrapping up the whole show with all of the artists on the stage doing something. I mean, it's really going to be a fun event. I really believe that. It's really going to be great.
0: You're going to request any songs, Andrew?
8: I'm not going to request any songs.

0: I am not going to do that. But they you know, I was worried about it because when you do a concert, it's a little scary, and you got to make sure it's going to meet the financial burden that you have. And but we pulled down some really great sponsors. Some of the sponsors include Hudson Valley Chimney as a premier sponsor. That's out of Hyde Park. Roosevelt Road Enterprises is another premier sponsor. We're going to talk about these sponsors a lot. They're going to put their names are going to go out
1: all
0: there.
1: All
0: local people.
1: Businesses.
0: Yeah, they really want to support this. So I feel very confident now that we have these support, this financial support. So I'm confident this will be a moneymaker, which is supposed to be. It's our gala, our signature gala event, and we're gonna try to make this an annual thing. If it's successful, and I know it will be, I think people are going to walk out of there feeling very happy about this.
1: Right.
0: And they're going to find it to be a really cool event, and I think we're going to do it every single year.
1: And uplifting, too, uplifting. Because, I mean, that's what it's about.
0: Right.
1: And folks who are going through mental health issues or know people that are, you know, this cause goes to MHA of Dutchess. Are the funds specific to any specific service?
0: Not at this point. We just want to, it's a general fundraiser. And it's not going to be heavy on that. You know, there's time between acts, 5, 10, 15 minutes. We're going to give an award to our sheriff in Dutchess County. We're going to give an award to Ian Flanagan for 8 years of sobriety, and he's going to talk about that a little bit. Probably have a video about MHA between acts a little bit. We're not going to inundate you with MHA, but I can tell you that everybody, I bet out of the 933 seats, 750 people will walk in not even knowing what MHA is. And when they leave, they will, which is really great. And we're going to make some money, and we're going to make people happy. And that's what it's all about.
1: All right. Bardavon.org, October 6th. It's called The Sound of Nashville.
0: In the Hudson Valley's Queen City.
1: In the Hudson Valley in the Queen City.
0: Very long, long title. But that's what it is. The Sound of Nashville in the Hudson Valley's Queen City. 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

0: 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Say Shishi, Cut and Rewind. And Grateful Dead with Scarlet Begonias. May probably get some more Grateful Dead around 10 o'clock tonight when Lenny does the Woodstock Jams. And thanks again, Andrew O'Grady, Mental Health America of Dutchess County. The Sound of Nashville concert, October 6th at the Bardavon, bardavon.org for the tickets, mhadutchess.org for more. Courtney Barnett and Hozier coming. We got some Kim Gordon tickets to give away in just a little bit.
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0: Stock 100.1, that's Hozier. Take Me to Church and Sight Unseen from Courtney Barnett. This Saturday, Kim Gordon is playing at Storm King Arts Center. Nora Lawrence is executive director of Storm King. StormKing.org. We talked about the nature and the landscape last hour. Let's talk about the art.
1: We say, generally speaking, that the art in our collection ranges from about 1955 to the present. And yeah, I think at this point, it is really an experience with some of the greatest works of modern and contemporary sculpture.

0: We always have rotating exhibitions on view. So this year we have a major show with the artist Anika Yee called Message from the Mud. And then we have Saif Azuz's project. And then we also have a new work by Liz Glynn entitled Open House that's on view in a new space for art that we opened up last year when we were able to turn a parking lot at the center of our campus back into 4 acres of landscape that we could install with art. So we have works like that. We're also really well known for permanent site-specific commissions. So works that we made over many years with some of the greatest artists of the past 60 years, really. People like Richard Serra, Maya Lin, Sarah Z, Martin Puryear. And we partner closely with artists over long stretches of time. For instance, Martin Puryear's work took more than a decade. Sarah Z's work, we worked with her on that for about 8 years. And what we're doing with them is we are asking them to rise to the challenge of creating a work of art for our very specific, very beautiful, and very large scale landscape. We have a lot of long views. We have places where you can really see things from a great distance. And of course, these artists, being as incredible as they are, have come back to us with projects that we never could have imagined. And that's been extremely gratifying to feel both like these artists are making Storm King what it is, but also that Storm King is providing artists with opportunities that they would never have, really anywhere else because we're such an unusual and special site. And beautiful sight. We also one artist who I think is well known to a lot of local audiences and people come back to see again and again is this meandering, beautiful, half mile long wall called Storm King Wall, created by the artist Andy Goldsworthy, that winds in and out of trees, goes down into one of our ponds, comes out the other side, and continues all the way to the thruway, in kind of a way in which the artist had really thought about shedding light on the human-made interventions in landscape that often create very beautiful spaces, but you might not really know that they were manicured or created by a landscape architect if not pointed out to you.
1: Stormking.org is the website. The Storm King Art Center Summer Concert Series kicks off Saturday night. Kim Gordon of Sonic Youth. And I got tickets if you want to go to the show, 845-679-WDST, to see Kim Gordon at Storm King on Saturday nights. 679-WDST. It's 65 degrees now, 9 o'clock, WDST news time.
2: AP News, I'm Marcela Sanchez. Iran will immediately take steps to reopen the Strait of Hormuz once a tentative deal with the U.S. to end the war is signed and will be allowed to sell its oil without restrictions. This was according to leaked copies of an interim agreement that officials say broadly matches the document. The accord also envisions Iran receiving at least $300 billion to rebuild after the war. But at the Group of Seven summit in France, President Trump said the U.S. won't spend 10 cents to help Iran build. The agreement also says the U.S. would work to end all U.S. and United Nations sanctions imposed on Tehran if a final agreement addressing Iran's nuclear program is reached. The agreement is set to be signed in Switzerland on Friday. AP correspondent Julie Walker reports Luigi Mangione's hearing has been delayed after the DA failed to tell the jail he was needed in court.
3: A hearing in Luigi Mangione's state murder case and the killing of UnitedHealthcare CEO Brian Thompson was postponed until Wednesday after prosecutors said they failed to inform his jailers that he was needed in court. Judge Gregory Caro had scheduled a hearing for Tuesday but adjourned it after the assistant district attorney told him prosecutors had failed to send required paperwork. Caro had been expected to rule on an unspecified matter after holding a secret hearing 2 weeks ago. He said he sealed the virtual proceeding at the request of the defense. He's pled not guilty to murder charges in both cases. Julie Walker, New York.
2: Wall Street pointed toward modest gains in pre-market trading and oil traded below $80 a barrel. People jumped out of their vehicles and rushed to help after a plane crashed on a highway

0: caught fire in Laredo, Texas. Police say six people were on the business jet last night and one person died. This is AP News.
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5: Yankees beat the White Sox 12-2. Mets lost in Cincinnati. Same matchups today. Let's see what the schedule is. Mets, Reds, 12:40 in Cincinnati. Yankees at 7:05 tonight. Carlos Rodon on the mound against the White Sox. World Cup, Ronaldo against and Portugal against the Democratic Republic of Congo. 1 o'clock today, that match in Houston, Mexico. Tomorrow night against South Korea. The U.S. against Australia on Friday in Seattle. Tonight, the New York Liberty in Chicago playing the Sky. Mostly sunny and 80 today with a chance of showers this afternoon. 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Chance of showers tonight, 60, and some rain, mid-80s tomorrow. Summer solstice, Sunday morning, 4:24 a.m. All right, we got time to rock a little bit. You know Dave Grohl, Nirvana and Foo Fighters. And this is his daughter, Violet, Bug in the Cake, Radio Woodstock.

0: Graham Parker, Radio Woodstock 100.1. Springsteen and Edwin Collins, Violet Grohl, Dave's daughter, Bug in the Cake, Gatine, R.E.M., and Wilco, and brand new stuff from Widow Speak on the way. Gang of Four, great shows at Bearsville Theater this week. 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
2: The Appalachian Trail is widely regarded as one of the world's most significant long-distance footpaths. With millions of visitors each year, it's an established feature of the American landscape. However, the trail's prominence reflects a deliberate early 20th century effort to define, construct, and sustain a continuous footpath across multiple states. In 1921, a Harvard-educated forester named Benton McKay proposed something radical, a multi-state walkable corridor where city dwellers could escape into nature. His vision was inspiring, but the practical details were hazy. The biggest challenge was not obtaining land rights or mapping out the route. It all came down to who could actually build such a trail. That's where trampers from New York City and the Hudson Valley came in. Hikers clubs and other volunteers already cutting trails within a day's reach of New York City. Major W.A. Welch and editor Raymond Torrey rallied these clubs through what would become the New York, New Jersey Trail Conference. Starting in 1922, they laid out routes with cotton string, then cleared the path with shovels, hatchets, and sheer determination. Torrey wrote that hikers were so eager to explore the new path that they were following the string lines almost as soon as they went up. From those first miles through Harriman and Bear Mountain, the trail rapidly expanded. In 1925, a national conference formed to coordinate the work, and on August 14, 1937, the full 2,200-mile route from Georgia to Maine was declared complete. New York's piece of the Appalachian Trail is only 91 miles long, but it encompasses striking Hudson River views, rock scrambles, historic ruins, and even passes through the Bear Mountain Zoo. It also offers a powerful reminder. The Appalachian Trail exists because volunteers refuse to let the idea die.
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Radio Woodstock 100.1, brand new Widows Speak Roses. That's the name of their new record. We got a Mountain Jam flashback from 10 years ago. Mountain Jam 2016. This is Wilco.

0: girl and girl, Radio Woodstock 100.1. Okay. And Wilco, recorded live at Mountain Gym 2016, 10 years ago at Hunter Mountain. Maybe I saw you there. Did I see you there? In the t-shirt and the jeans? Gatine, I got a couple more, and then Xavier is in for Asia today, the 10 at 10 coming up.
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Yeah, you know, we ain't talking alone. Who's listening? But I don't really know.

0: Just cause you're paranoid doesn't mean I ain't out to get you. 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Rolling Stones, Fingerprint File. The Rolling Stones. And Grace Potter, Love Me Not. New album coming in August from Ms. Potter. All right, I gotta get out of here. Thank you for hanging around. 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If you're heard on a bike, call Alex and Mike, 845-6000, minetti.law. Xavier is coming right up with the 10 at 10. Xavier in for Asia today. I'll probably see you back around here tomorrow. 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

0: Where the Road Goes. Old 97s on Radio Woodstock also substitute The Who and In the Stars. The Rolling Stones. Lead single from the new Stones album, Foreign Tongues. That one is coming out July 10th. A high-energy rocker produced by Andrew Wyatt, who was behind the boards for the production of their last Grammy-winning album, 2023's Hackney Diamonds. We will be right back with some Emily Wolfe and The Dip in just a little bit.
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0: Freedom of Choice, Devo on Radio Woodstock, also doing the thing, the dip, and No Man, Emily Wolf. 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

0: Aladdin Sane. David Bowie. Also, It's Like That, The Black Crowes, and She's Leaving You. MJ Lenderman on Radio Woodstock. Good morning. Xavier in for Asia. Got some Shaky Graves and the Beatles coming up.
1: 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Hudson Valley people, places, and things that shaped the United States.
2: Baseball's early story is usually told in wool uniforms and men's leagues. But New York's version is bigger, and it starts earlier than most people think. By the 1830s, the game was already taking shape along the East Coast, and the New York Knickerbocker Club helped put rules on paper that made baseball look a lot like what we watch today. At the same time, women were playing too, especially in the Hudson Valley. When Vassar College opened in 1865, students were required to exercise outdoors daily, and baseball took off on campus. By 1866-67, three women's club teams, the Laurels, Abenakis, and Precocious, formed what are believed to be the first organized all-female club teams in the country, playing in heavy high-neck dresses and long skirts, often out of public view. By the 1890s, barnstorming Bloomer Girl teams were challenging men across the country, and the New York Bloomer Girls even toured the Hudson Valley. A standout local teenager, Ella Stanton of Poughkeepsie, played on men's teams against them, and later joined the Chicago Bloomer Girls. War years pushed women's baseball into the spotlight. During World War I, colleges such as Vassar helped keep the sport alive. During World War II, with thousands of male players reporting for military duty, the All-American Girls Professional Baseball League launched in 1943. Professional, but tightly controlled and segregated. Even so, the Hudson Valley sent talent. Genevieve Jean Travis, Lillian Pete Shattuck, and Ulster County's Maggie Russo, a 1954 All-Star. Baseball's popularity has only grown over time, in no small part thanks to the men and women of New York who played a pivotal role in the history of America's national pastime.
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0: 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Also, Dig a Pony, The Beatles, and When the Love is New, Shaky Graves. Good morning, it's Xavier in for Asia. We got some U2 and Fantastic Cat. Coming up.
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0: IRL, Devin Gilfillian on Radio Woodstock. He's going to be playing the Stateside Fest at the Hut and Brickyards on July 4th. Also, Fantastic Cat, So Glad You Made It, featuring Adam Duritz, and In God's Country, You Too. Good morning, and Savior in for Asia. We got some music from The Heavy, also The Replacements, in just a little bit.
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0: Hawk Moon. Hooray for the riffraff. They are going to be playing Arrowwood Farms Brewery in Accord, along with Andy DeFranco on August 28th. Make sure you get down there to see it. I was just there this weekend to see the Wood Brothers. It's a great place to see a concert. Before that, we had some music from The Replacements, also the Heavy Heavy. Good morning, it is Xavier in for Asia, and Middays on Radio Woodstock are supported by Greg Farm in Red Hook. 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

0: Radio Woodstock 100.1, Baby Britain, Elliot Smith. Good afternoon. It is Xavier in for Asia, and we are in the Lunch Lounge playing your picks for National Accordion Awareness Month, celebrating songs featuring the accordion right after the AP News. 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
1: AP News. I'm Ed Donahue. Leaked details of the Iran deal show Iran will immediately take steps to reopen the Strait of Hormuz and will be allowed to sell its oil without restrictions. President Trump did not go into detail about the agreement at the G7 summit in France. He says it's a good deal, but if Iran doesn't sign it, they will just start the process again.
2: We have the greatest military in the world. We have the greatest blockade. The naval blockade was 100% effective. And again, they have no navy, they have no air force, all bombed out. I don't want to say the leaders, but first level of leader, gone. Second level of leaders, gone. Some of the third level of leaders, gone. And they want to make a deal. They are so ready to make a deal.
1: The plan is to sign the deal Friday in Switzerland. The Gaza Health Ministry says Israeli operations in the Gaza Strip have killed more than 1,000 Palestinians since a ceasefire was reached between Israel and Hamas last October. The AP's Julie Walker reports Luigi Mangione will assert psychiatric defense in his murder case in New York in the killing of UnitedHealthcare CEO.
3: Claiming he was suffering from extreme emotional disturbance when he gunned down UnitedHealthcare CEO Brian Thompson, a judge said Wednesday. A jury that accepts such a defense would be obliged to convict Mangione of manslaughter, which carries a maximum sentence of 25 years in prison, instead of murder, which could put him behind bars for the rest of his life. An extreme emotional disturbance defense would not absolve Mangione of responsibility for Thompson's killing. It's not the same as not guilty by reason of insanity. The defense's decision comes 2 weeks after a secret hearing on the matter. Julie Walker, New York.
1: Tropical Storm Arthur, the first of the Atlantic season, is targeting the Gulf Coast with heavy rain. This is AP News.
4: I'm Seth Sutel, and this is Markets in a Minute. Stocks are drifting as Wall Street waits to hear from the Federal Reserve about where it sees interest rates going. The S&P 500 was essentially flat in the first hour of trading Wednesday. The Dow added 169 points, that's about 0.3%. The NASDAQ Composite gave up an early gain and was down 0.1%. Treasury yields held relatively steady in the bond market ahead of the Fed's decision. Traders expect the Fed to hold its benchmark interest rates steady. The bigger question is what Fed officials will say about where they see rates heading in the future. The yield on the 10-year Treasury note was little changed at 4.43%. Seth Sutel, New York.
1: Norway's royal house says Crown Princess Mette Marit has undergone a successful lung transplant. The 52-year-old was diagnosed in 2018 with pulmonary fibrosis that damages and scars lung tissue. I'm Ed Donahue, AP News.
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0: 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It's Xavier in for Asia, and did you know that June is National Accordion Awareness Month? Among all the other things June is celebrating, but today at WDST, we're celebrating songs featuring the accordion, playing your picks, and right now we got one from the Talking Heads, Road to Nowhere. Well, we-

0: Radio Woodstock 100.1 Parade, The Knife. Good afternoon, it is Xavier in for Asia, and we are in the Lunch Lounge playing your picks for National Accordion Awareness Month, celebrating songs featuring the accordion. Once again, that one was Parade by The Knife, requested by Jacob V via email. Before that, we heard Squeezebox, The Who, suggested by Jim on Facebook, and Road to Nowhere, The Talking Heads, suggested by Michelle on Facebook. Did you know the accordion was invented in the early 1820s in Europe, and despite being the ultimate musical symbol of Paris, the accordion was not invented in France. The basic form was created by Berlin, Germany in 1822 and was officially patented in Vienna, Austria in 1829. The Lunch Lounge on Radio Woodstock is supported by Warren Kitchen and Cutlery, where top chefs and food enthusiasts shop, Route 9 Rhinebeck, warrenkitchenandcutlery.com. 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

talking round in circles down at Hollywood and Vine. You'll be waiting on a phone call at the wrong end of a broom. Yes, that town'll make you crazy, crazy as a loon. So I headed down to Nashville to become a country star. Every night you'd find me hanging at every honky-tonkin' bar. Pretty soon I met a woman, pretty soon she done me wrong.

0: Radio Woodstock 100.1. The Boy in the Bubble, Paul Simon. Got a lot of requests for that one. Good afternoon, it is Xavier in for Asia, and we are in the Lunch Lounge playing your picks for National Accordion Awareness Month. That one was suggested by Cindy, Sharon, and Greg on Facebook. Before that, we played Crazy as a Loon, John Pine, requested by Christopher V via email, and Omaha. Counting Crows, suggested by Maureen on Facebook. We got some more of your requests coming up.
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Wouldn't It Be Nice? Beach Boys. Good afternoon, it is Xavier in for Asia, and we're playing your picks for National Accordion Awareness Month. That one was suggested by Michaela via email. Before that, Frankie's Gun, the Felice Brothers, suggested by Joe on Facebook, and Let's Say Goodnight, Los Lobos, George on Facebook. Like I said, we are playing your picks for National Accordion Awareness Month, celebrating songs featuring the accordion. Right now we got one from the Mavericks, All You Ever Do Is Bring Me Down on Radio Woodstock.

0: Constant Craving. KD Lang on Radio Woodstock. That one was suggested by Greg on Facebook. For that, Neighborhood Number 2, Arcade Fire, suggested by Hannah via email. When I Paint My Masterpiece, The Band, suggested by Walt on Facebook. And All You Ever Do Is Bring Me Down, The Mavericks. That one came from Steven on Facebook. Good afternoon, it is Xavier in for Asia, and that's going to do it for our Lunch Lounge today. We've been playing your picks for songs featuring the accordion. 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

0: Part of Me, Tedeschi Trucks Band on Radio Woodstock. Before that, Love is the Answer, Utopia, also Joy. Mama's Gun, soul pop revivalist from London. Good afternoon, it is Xavier in for Asia. We got some more great music coming up, some Cake and Deer Tick in just a little bit.
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0: first we ever met. The Lumineers on Radio Woodstock, also Mary Singletary, Deer Tick, from their new album Coin-O-Matic. They're going to be playing at Bearsville Theater on the 23rd. Good afternoon, it's Xavier in for Asia. We're going to be right back with some Bruce Springsteen and S.G. Gooden.
1: The Bearsville Theater's lineup of incredible shows continues all season long. 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Just announced, Jeff Tweedy, Andrew McMahon, Shakedown City, and the Fab Foe. 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

0: Radio Woodstock 100.1, Lean On My Love, John Batiste featuring Andrea Day. Before that, Pepper, S.G. Goodman, cover of the classic Butthole Surfers tune, also Hungry Heart, Bruce Springsteen and the E Street Band. Good afternoon, it's Xavier in for Asia, and we're going to be back in just a bit with some Charles Bradley and James Brown.
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0: Radio Woodstock 100.1, Cold Sweat, James Brown. Before that, The World Is Going Up in Flames, Charles Bradley. Good Afternoon, It's Xavier, In for Asia. 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

0: So it goes. Nick Lowe on Radio Woodstock. Also, cool job. Telehealth. 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Before that, the Beatles, All You Need Is Love. Good afternoon. It is Xavier in for Asia. We're going to be right back in just a bit with some Mount Joy and more.
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0: Nick of Time. Bonnie Raitt on Radio Woodstock. Before that, In the Middle, Mount Joy featuring Gigi Perez and Dragonfly. Samantha Crane. Good afternoon. It is Xavier in for Asia. Got the Head and the Heart. Brandi Carlile and Homegrown coming up in just a little bit.
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Good afternoon, it's Xavier in for Asia, and it's time for Homegrown, the segment where we spin a tune from an artist with some New York tri-state area roots. Today we have for you Hooray for the Riff Raff, formed

by Alonda Segura, who was born in the Bronx. However, the Hooray for the Riff Raff founder has been something of a modern Huck Finn, a lifelong traveler whose adventures prompt the art that reminds us that there are always other ways to live. The track that we have for you today comes from their most recent live album. You can catch them live tonight at the Bearsville Theater in Woodstock. 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And this is Rhododendron. Hooray for the riffraff.

0: Rhododendron. Hooray for the Riff Raff on Radio Woodstock. Once again, you can catch them tonight at the Bearsville Theater. Good afternoon, it's Xavier in for Asia, and we're going to be right back with some Teddy Swims and the Rolling Stones.
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0: Out of Time. The Rolling Stones on Radio Woodstock. Before that, Bad Dreams, Teddy Swims. Good afternoon, it's Xavier in for Asia, and unfortunately that is going to do it for me today on Radio Woodstock. 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

0: The Yardbirds, Ain't Got You, Radio Woodstock 100.1, Josiah and the Bonnevilles with Going Gone, and started the set with Steven Sanchez, Be More. This is Justin. Later this afternoon, listen to win tickets to see Black Country, New Road with Horse Girl at Storm King Arts Center this Sunday, 7 p.m. Get more info and purchase tickets at stormking.org. Got the Tano Jones Revelry, also Suzanne Vega and more. Just 2 minutes.
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0: Dope Lemon. That's the stage name of Australian musician Angus Stone. Electric Green Lambo on Radio Woodstock and Death Cab from the new album, I Built You a Tower, Punchin' Flowers. 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Partly sunny, chance of showers, thunderstorms this afternoon, mid to upper 70s, then increasing clouds, chance of showers and thunderstorms again tonight, upper 50s, and showers likely tomorrow, thunderstorms also possible after 11 a.m. Highs in the low to mid 80s. Got a new one from the R&B Soul Trio on the Daptone Records label, the Womack Sisters, plus Jimi Hendrix Experience next.
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0: Morphine with Cure for Pain, Radio Woodstock 100.1, Jimi Hendrix Experience, Foxy Lady, and a new one from the R&B soul trio, the Womack Sisters. Chauffeur, lead single from their debut album on the very cool Daptone Records label. This is Justin later today on Live at 5. We're going to wish a happy birthday to Santana co-founder Greg Rowley with a performance of Black Magic Woman Gypsy Queen Medley from the 2006 Legacy Edition of Santana 3, recorded live at Fillmore West, San Francisco, July 4th, 1971, featuring Greg on lead vocals and keys. Live at 5 today. Next up, Brazen Cyrus, who we had the pleasure of hosting on our Steeple Session stage yesterday. Also, Winona and Waxahachie.
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0: Do Pornographers with Votive, Radio Woodstock 100.1, a collaboration from Winona and Waxahachie before that, Other Side. This is Justin on the other side of this brief intermission. We've got Mobile, Alabama's The Red Clay Strays with A Moment of Truth, also you too. 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

0: Liz Fair, Whip Smart, Radio Woodstock, Black Keys, Where There's Smoke, There's Fire. Also, you too, I Will Follow. 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Partly sunny for the remainder of today. There is a chance of showers, thunderstorms, mid to upper 70s. Increasing clouds, and again, chance of showers, thunderstorms tonight, upper 50s, and showers likely tomorrow. Thunderstorms also possible after 11 a.m. Highs tomorrow in the low to mid 80s. We've got Real Estates, also Chawa and Stephen Marley coming up next. Plus your chance to win tickets to see Black Country New Road with Horse Girl at Storm King Art Center this Sunday, 7 p.m. stormking.org.
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2: If you're traveling to Poughkeepsie by train, you're not just arriving at a stop. You're walking into a piece of Hudson Valley history. The station you see today, the third station on that site, is a four-story red brick landmark designed by Warren and Wetmore, the same firm behind the original Grand Central Terminal. Proposed in 1913 and finished in 1918, it's pure Beaux-Arts. Grand arched windows, an ornate terracotta cornice, and a waiting room that was intentionally modeled on Grand Central Station, right down to the sense of space and light. Inside, you'll still find original chandeliers and rows of chestnut benches, details that make it feel as though the building remembers every era it has lived through. But the station's story isn't just about architecture. It's about how a city connects to its waterfront. In the late 1960s, the elevated US 9 highway went up directly beside the station, cutting it off and making it feel a little stranded from downtown. Fast forward to 2002. A major Metro North renovation helped reconnect the station to Main Street, added a pavilion and a new parking structure, and helped spark broader waterfront revitalization. And that matters, because Poughkeepsie has always reinvented itself. From early industry and Main Street businesses, to institutions like Vassar College, to IBM's massive mid-century presence. Today, the revival extends right along the river, including a popular local icon, the walkway over the Hudson, once the world's longest river-crossing railroad bridge, now a soaring pedestrian park. So when you step off the train here, you're stepping into a city with an extensive history, past, present, and future, all in one view.
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0: Stephen Marley and Melanie Fiona on Radio Woodstock 100.1. 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Chawa and Irma Thomas before that. Why You Want to Do Me Like That, and Real Estate Too with Flowers. This is Justin. As I promised earlier, I've got a pair of tickets to give away right now to see Black Country, New Road, and Horse Girl at beautiful Storm King Arts Center this Sunday, 7 p.m. for a random number caller at 845-679-9378. 845-679-WDST. Score a pair to see Black Country, New Road with Horse Girl, Storm King Arts Center, Sunday, 7 p.m., stormking.org. Got Bleachers, also The Laws, and The Sinceres coming up next.
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0: Another band from East LA, The Sincere's on Radio Woodstock. Did you know? Lead single from their sophomore album, Love Stories. Also, The Laws and Bleachers, You and Forever from a new album that just came out last month. This is Justin coming up at 5 today, the latest news from the AP. And for Live at 5, we're wishing a happy birthday to Santana co-founder Greg Rowley with a performance of the Black Magic Woman Gypsy Queen medley from the 2006 Legacy Edition of Santana 3. Elvis Costello and the Attractions, also Shane Garrett, next.
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0: 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This is Justin. 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

0: The very prolific Father John Misty, a.k.a. Jay Tillman, with Real Love Baby on Radio Woodstock. And Tom Petty, It's Good to Be King. This is Justin. We're celebrating the birthday of Greg Rolie, co-founder of Santana, on Live at 5. 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
1: AP News, I'm Ben Thomas. The Federal Reserve has left its benchmark interest rate the same, but Saker Magani reports changes could be coming under new chairman Kevin Warsh.
2: Nearly half the Fed's policymakers say they could back a rate hike this year, and in a surprisingly short statement, dropped language suggesting their next move would be a cut. That puts Warsh in a tough spot, since President Trump appointed him chair after blasting predecessor Jerome Powell for not reducing rates enough. Warsh did not give his own projection.
3: For me, it's not helpful in the conduct of policy.
2: And in his first news conference as chair, repeatedly stressed the Fed's determined to restore price stability.
3: We've missed for 5 years, and we're going to fix that.
2: Sagar Meghani, Washington.
1: Stocks fell following the Fed statement. The Dow went from a 0.5% gain in the morning to drop more than 500 points, or nearly 1%. The S&P slumped 1.2%, the NASDAQ 1.3%. Meanwhile, the Commerce Department reports retail sales were up 0.9% last month. U.S. officials read the draft of a memorandum of understanding between the U.S. and Iran to reporters. It's to be signed tomorrow. The document calls for Tehran to, at a minimum, dilute its enriched uranium, while sanctions on the country would be waived, though not permanently ended. The deal would also open the Strait of Hormuz toll-free for 2 months and affirm a commitment to Lebanon's territorial integrity in the face of Israel's invasion as it pursues the militant group Hezbollah. President Trump's trying to stop the confirmation process for Jay Clayton, his nominee to head the nation's intelligence agencies. Trump also says he will not sign a renewal of a key surveillance program without his legislation to require proof of citizenship for voters. And the National Hurricane Center has announced the formation of Tropical Storm Arthur, the first of the Atlantic season. This is AP News. A deadly plane crash on a Texas highway. Mike Kempen has the story.
4: Laredo police say the plane had 6 people on board when it crashed Tuesday night on the Loop 20 highway near Laredo International Airport. The plane was nearly sheared in half and tipped on its side. Dashcam video on social media shows the aircraft careening down the highway, taking out a light post before coming to a stop. The crash caused chaos. People left their vehicles to frantically try to smash out the cockpit window and free those inside. First responders can be heard calling for a ladder as they tried to free a passenger trapped inside. The audio is courtesy of Zayra Garza. I'm Mike Hempen.
1: The Austin American-Statesman reports the crash killed Joshua Bear, a leader in Texas's technology and startup sectors. There's more news at APNews.com. I'm Ben Thomas. 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
0: 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Happy birthday to Santana co-founder Greg Rolie with a performance of Black Magic Woman Gypsy Queen Medley. This is from the 2006 Legacy Edition of Santana 3, recorded live at the Fillmore West, San Francisco, July 4th, 1971. And it features Greg on lead vocals and keys. Happy birthday, Greg Rolie. Santana, live at 5, Radio Woodstock.

The Sundays. Here's where the story ends. Radio Woodstock. Baby, before that, BBY with Kinky. And for Live at 5, wishing a happy birthday to Santana co-founder Greg Rowley, a performance of Black Magic Woman Gypsy Queen Medley. That's on the 2006 Legacy Edition of Santana 3, and it was recorded live at the Fillmore West in San Francisco, July 4th, 1971. Greg on lead vocals and organ. Happy birthday, Greg Rowley.

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0: Echo and the Bunnymen, Lips Like Sugar on Radio Woodstock 100.1. And singer-songwriter, record producer, lead singer, primary songwriter from Four Non-Blondes, Linda Perry, with Feathers in a Storm. And Toots and the Maytals, a reggae adaptation of Take Me Home, Country Roads. 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Increasing clouds, chance of showers, thunderstorms tonight, upper 50s, and showers likely tomorrow. Thunderstorms also possible after about 11 a.m. Highs tomorrow in the low to mid 80s. Next up, Obong JR. Also, Lucy Dacus planting tomatoes.
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0: Revivalists, Wish I Knew You, Radio Woodstock. Lucy Dacus, Planting Tomatoes before that, and Obong JR with Sweet Danger. This is Justin. Friday is Juneteenth, the 19th of June, and here's some Juneteenth celebrations on Friday. You've got the Jamboree at the historic Huguenot Street in New Paltz from 10 to 4. And at Seeger Park in Beacon, there's a Riverfront Fest from 11 to 5. And then on Saturday, Kingston Point Beach is having a Juneteenth celebration from noon to 6. Nora Jones and the Head and the Heart in just 2 minutes.
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0: Head and Hearts after the setting sun on Radio Woodstock. And Nora Jones with a live version of the band's Life is a Carnival, recorded in 2004. Justin with you. I'm going to turn you on to a new one from Brother Wallace. Also Leon Bridges and the Red Clay Strays next.
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0: Red Clay Strays out of Mobile, Alabama on Radio Woodstock 100.1. Demons in Your Choir from a new album, Grateful, that just came out a few weeks ago. Also, Leon Bridges, Smooth Sailin', and Brother Wallace, You're the Man. 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Thunderstorms also possible after about 11 a.m. Highs tomorrow in the low to mid 80s. Pink Floyd, also Big Head Todd and the Monsters, and expert whistler Andrew Bird in 2 minutes.
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0: Andrew Bird on Radio Woodstock. I'm Atosis. Big Head Todd, Monsters, Broken Hearted Savior, and Pink Floyd with Fearless. This is Justin. 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

0: 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And from Philadelphia, Dr. Dog, Where'd All the Time Go? 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

0: The very retro sounding Kachi. Nick Waterhouse and Leon Bridges on Radio Woodstock. In Excess. And a new one from Slapdragon, a Nashville-based indie band, combining soul, bluegrass, R&B from their debut album Mission Statement that came out on May 29th, Already Won. This is Justin about to head out. Lage is here with Father John Misty, Nick Drake, The Verve, and more. If you missed the big announcement this morning, the Radio Woodstock Future Soul Bus to see Tedeschi Trucks is August 31st to Bethel Woods. 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

The Verve on Radio Woodstock. Lucky Man. Nick Drake, before that. What's up? It's Leja. Thanks for hanging with me this evening. Here's one from the five-piece indie rock band from Indianapolis, Wishy, called Fly.

0: The Kinks on Radio Woodstock. Money talks. It's the Kinks, right? But I keep reading it as the Knicks. It just, you know, it's where all of our heads are at right now. Go Knicks. Kurt Vile before that with a new one, Chance to Bleed, off of the album Philadelphia's Been Good to Me. And Lettuce featuring Bootsy Collins before that. It's Leija. I'm going to take a quick break. While I do that, you can head on over to RadioWoodstock.com and enter to win this week's online giveaway. It's a pair of tickets to Gang of Four at Bearsville Theater next week, Thursday, June 25th. 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

0: The Rolling Stones on Radio Woodstock. That's a new one called In the Stars. The album Foreign Tongues is out in July. Hozier before that with Someone New and David Gray. What's up? It's Leija. I hope you are doing so well. I've got Pearl Jam and the latest from Maya Hawk coming right up.
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0: Maya Hawk on Radio Woodstock. Maya, if you're listening, hey, hey girl. Bring Home My Man is the new song off of her album, Maitreya Corso, came out in May. Lord Huron before that, and Pearl Jam. It's Leija here with you till 10, at which point Lenny will take over with the jams, the Woodstock jams, every Wednesday night. But coming right up is B.B. Stockwell and Rod Stewart.
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